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0: Rapids. Our ambulance responding. Is that 19?
1: That's affirmative.
0: We're looking at 19, Carmel 1200.
2: We're about to be on the scene right now.
0: 10-4.
2: Mag, we're looking at 19.
1: Go ahead.
2: 19's going to be on scene.
1: 10-4, 1909.

Chicago Fire, you're going to respond to the area at 14265 East Senate Road. Caller advised she sees a very large outside fire, possibly a field fire. She advised from her location it looks closer to town to the west of her. Litchfield Fire, you're going to respond to 1426 East 2nd Road in Litchfield. Caller advised she's a very large outside fire, possibly a field fire. Advised from her location it looks close to the town to the west. I went clear 1912.

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0: 810 from 800. Are you going a different way, or did you see that down 14th? Looks like 14th Avenue is going to be the best exit.
1: We're going up on 2nd Avenue, or 2nd Road. Looks like it is on 14th, not 2nd.
0: 10-4. 9-1 from 800.
2: Hey, Hunter, go ahead.
0: You can show me on the scene. 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Looks like about 3 to 5 acres.

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1: Go ahead.
2: 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And we'll get 804 unhooked and run it along the north and east edge.
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1: 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We just had a dis. I think we'll have a hold of this pretty quick.

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0: 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Vandalia has a fully engulfed structure fire at 1754 North 400 Street in Vandalia. Fillmore Fire Department manpower and tankers are requested to respond for a fully engulfed structure fire at 1754 North 400 Street in Vandalia. 911 clear is 1923.
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My code for 19, 27, 29. First name's going to be Hugh. H. Henry, UUMG George, H. Henry. No, initially, Edward, 6, 28 of 81.

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0: Attention, Staunton Ambulance. Staunton Ambulance, you're needed to respond. 3953 Route 4 Staunton. 3953 Route 4 Staunton. 75-year-old female is lethargic. Needs transported to the hospital. Attention, Staunton Ambulance. 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
1: We're turning back on 185 at Shafter, so at 11:30 is probably already back to the line. So thank you very much.

Attention OSV Benalary 81, School OSV Benalary 81, chair being requested for an ALS transfer. Hillsboro Health to DePaul, 65-year-old female pleural effusion. Attention, Gillespie, Benalderi Ambulance. Gillespie, Benalderi Ambulance. You're being requested for an ALS transfer. Hillsboro Health to DePaul. 65-year-old female, pleural effusion. Time of page 2141, McCoupin County 91, clear.

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1: Twelve 28 returning valid to Aaron Lewis out of Fillmore on a white 98 Jeep Carryall. Aaron is clear valid, no convictions, born in 84.
2: Tampa. Good and 12. Have we had any other calls on this? I know it's been here since at least 6 o'clock.
1: Not that I'm aware of.

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1: Well, secure. That male's not in house, is he? That's an 88.
0: That's negative.

0: You're needed for an ALS transfer from Anderson second floor to Mercy. Attention Scott and ambulance, you're needed for an ALS transfer from Anderson second floor, room 213 to Mercy, room 2323 for a 27-year-old male. Cardiac monitor needed for thoracoscopic surgery. Kevin Page, 2153.
1: Vehicle's been tagged for removal. 10-8-24.
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0: I just assigned you a check person, 129 East Warren Street, Bunker Hill, Red's Tavern. Caller advised that there's a female that's been there for the last day. She's from the Pontoon Beach area. I believe it's going to be the same female that Bunker Hill has dealt with 2 times earlier today.

on the 101 West Philly Ave. It's going to be for a 96-year-old female complaining that she's sweating a lot and has a high heart rate. Literally, ambulance, you need to respond on 101 West Philly Avenue. It's going to be for a 96-year-old female complaining of sweating and a high heart rate. She's going to be in room 2, 9-1 clear, 2041.

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1: Find a male name of Travis Tylerman or Pillman, local here to Bunker Hill. I'm just trying to find that person in house one.

0: I only have a 28 returning to a Lawrence Lane Bunker Hill. Other than that, it's 27 Josies out of Dow.
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0: Affirmative.

Scott Navy Lynch. Scott Navy Lynch. You're being requested for a BOS transfer from Anderson ER to MediCorps of Maryville. Attention, Scott Navy Lynch. You're being requested for a BOS transfer from Anderson ER room H2 to MediCorps of Maryville for a 100-year-old female. Time of page 2257.

Attention, Burden Fire. Burden Fire, you're needed to respond in the area of 418 North Henderson Street, Burden. 418 North Henderson Street, Burden. For a power line down in the roadway, officers on scene. Attention, Burden Fire. Burden Fire, you're needed to respond 418 North Henderson Street, Burden. 418 North Henderson Street, Burden. For a power line down in the roadway, officers on scene. Time of page is 2258, McKinney County, clear.

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2: 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We're a block shy and we have another guy wire down in front of us.

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1: 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I've made contact with Travis. He advised he does not know that name or have anybody's possessions that we're looking for.
0: 10-4.

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0: We attempted a phone call to Mr. Calcott, Calcott Roofing. Casey, oh, that's a voicemail. Casey calls back up to the office. I'll be 1060 Washington Street looking for that female again.
1: 10-4.

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0: 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We're en route to Hillsborough Hospital now.

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0: Westwood Ambulance, you're needed to respond 18278 Nokomis Road, Nokomis, for a 71-year-old female who fell and hurt her left hip. Nokomis Wood Ambulance, you're needed to respond 18278 Nokomis Road, Nokomis, for a 71-year-old female who fell and hurt her left hip. 911 clear, 0001.
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2: There's two of us at the firehouse needing more help.
3: Sam, I got a seat. What we got here for sure. It's down here by the bridge. It's past.

What's your ambulance response to an EMS call for a sickness at 1000 West Tyler Avenue, apartment B, Litchfield? What's your ambulance response to an EMS call? 22-year-old male, back and stomach and head is hurting. Male is also dizzy and almost fell. 1000 West Tyler Avenue, apartment B, Litchfield, 9 clear, 0015.

0: 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Currently has an ice pack on it and that seems to be helping.
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Gillespie, another ambulance. 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You're in need to respond. 7588 Staunton Road, Gillespie Health and Rehab, room 410. 71-year-old male, chest pain. Attention, Gillespie, another ambulance. Gillespie, another ambulance. You're in need to respond. 7588 Staunton Road, Gillespie Health and Rehab, room 410. 71-year-old male, chest pain. Time of age 121, McCoupin County, number 1, clear.

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Driving south, it'll be 270 westbound. That's a 9. 270 westbound, that's a 9. It'll be a gray Dodge Charger, I believe, gray Dodge Charger. Edward in Nora, 145.

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Attention, Gillespie and Elbury Ambulance. 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Time on pages 229, McKibben County, clear.

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Tampa page is 318 McCoon County, clear.

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The Glenwood Room, 23, 89-year-old male, so back pain.

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Time of page is 321, McKibben County, clear.

EMS call for trouble breathing. 1121 East Prairie Street, Litchfield, ambulance. 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He's on the O2 machine and he's panicking. He cannot breathe. 1121 East Prairie Street, Litchfield, 911 clear.

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Let's show the ambulance west side. They're requesting help at 1121 East Courage Street. I don't clear 347.

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ambulance respond to the EMS call for a fall. 1024 East Tyler Avenue, Litchfield ambulance respond to the EMS call for a 45-year-old female. So she's alert and breathing. She smacked her head pretty hard. There's no bleeding. She was up off the floor with a large goose egg on her head. 1024 East Tyler Avenue, Litchfield. 911 clear. 509.

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2: Juvenile ambulance, Carlinville crew, Willis. Juvenile ambulance, Carlinville crew. You're being requested 839 Sumner Street, 839 Sumner Street, Carlinville. 66-year-old female, sick and feeling nauseated. Attention, Gillespie, now the ambulance, Carlinville crew. You're being requested 839 Sumner Street, 839 Sumner Street, Carlinville. 66-year-old female, feeling sick and nauseated. Town of age 552, McCubbin County, 911, clear.

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1: Unit, what traffic on?

Street, 301 South 2nd Street, Benilde. 64-year-old male has fallen, is lift assist only. Attention Gillespie, Benilde Ambulance, Gillespie, Benilde Ambulance, you need to respond, 301 South 2nd Street, Benilde. 64-year-old male has fallen, lift assist only. Time of page is 8 o'clock, Macoupin County, now clear.

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Time is second page, 806, McCoupa County, all clear.

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1: 10-4, 837.

Greensboro Ambulance respond for an EMS call for a 91-year-old male fall 2 hours ago, now having back pain at Hillsboro Health Assisted Living, 801 East Tremont Street in Hillsboro. Hillsboro Ambulance respond for an EMS call for a 91-year-old male fall 2 hours ago, now having back pain at Hillsboro Health Assisted Living, 801 East Tremont Street in Hillsboro. 901 clear, 840.

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You need to respond to the area 502 South Washington Street. 502 South Washington Street, Bunker Hill, one car 1050, unknown injuries.

0: attention, Bunker Hill Ambulance, Bunker Hill Rescue, Bunker Hill Ambulance, Bunker Hill Rescue. 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One car 1050, unknown injuries. Time of page is 858, McCoupa County 91 clear.
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2: 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Looks like everybody's out. 5400 will be in command.
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1: Jason, Sam Edward, I'll link to Lincoln. 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Detron, William, I'll link to Lincoln. Edward, Robert. Go ahead, Jason, Detron, Pittsburgh. 830-1988.
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107 Grand Street, 107 Grand Street, Modesto. For a 64-year-old female that had fallen last night due to being dizzy, she is having shortness of breath due to pneumonia.

Northwestern Ambulance, Squad 1, you're being requested, 107 West Grand, 107 West Grand Street, Palmyra, 64-year-old female, fallen last night due to being dizzy, shortness of breath, due to pneumonia, 10 of 18, 913, McKibben County, 911, clear.

very first name, Dakota. David Adam, King, Ocean Tom Adam, no initials here, John D. Brown, Dave Earth, 122-2000, 122-2000.

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First name Jean. 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

Grand Street. 107 West Grand Street, Modesto. 64-year-old female fallen last night. Dizziness, shortness of breath, and pneumonia. Page 918, the Cuban canal clear.

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You're needed for mutual aid, 107 West Grand Street, Modesto. 107 West Grand Street, Modesto. 64-year-old female, fell last night due to dizziness, shortness of breath, she has pneumonia.

ambulance, Prairie Land Ambulance, you need to respond. 107 West Green Street, Modesto. 64-year-old female fell last night due to dizziness, shortness of breath, has pneumonia. Time of page 924, Macoupin County, now clear.

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1: 10-4, dis for 43. 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I'm sorry, correction, 211. 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
0: That's affirmative. 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
1: Ten four.

attention, Verdon Rescue, you're being requested. Pearl Prairie Land, 107 West Grand Street, 107 West Grand Street, Modesto, 64-year-old female, fallen last night due to dizziness, shortness of breath. She does have pneumonia. Attention, Verdon Rescue, you're being requested. Pearl Prairie Land, 107 West Grand Street, 107 West Grand Street, Modesto, 64-year-old female, fallen last night due to dizziness, has shortness of breath, due to pneumonia, town of H 931, McCubbin County, 911, clear.

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1: Four-year-old female. Complaining of shortness of breath. Upon arrival, she was ANO times 4. O2 is 81 on 2 liters of oxygen. I bumped her up to 4 liters in the nasal cannula. Heart rate is 94 to 106. Does have a history of high blood pressure. She is stable at this time, ANO times 4.

Angeles, Susan L. Danville, Tacoma, Susan L. Danville, Trinity, to respond 751 North Oak Street, Cardinalville, Cardinalville Rehab, male patient, elevated potassium, he's having pain in his left arm. Attention, Gillis, Suvinelle, Danville, Gillis, Suvinelle, Danville, Trinity to respond, 751 North Oak Street, Carlinville, Carlinville Rehab, male patient, elevated potassium, pain in his left arm, time of page is 937, McCoupin County, now clear.

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0: ambulance respond for an EMS call for 84-year-old female having chest pain and respiratory distress at Tremont Ridge, 1300 East Tremont Street in Hillsboro. Hillsboro Ambulance respond for an EMS call for 84-year-old female having chest pain and respiratory distress at Hillsboro Rehab, 1300 East Tremont in Hillsboro. 901 clear, 958.
1: Go ahead.
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restaurant ambulance to request a COS transfer from St. Joe's and Highland Room 122 going to a private residence in St. Rose. Attention, Sun Ambulance, Sun Ambulance, you're being requested for a transfer from St. Joe's and Highland Room 122 going to a private residence in St. Rose. 19-year-old female, hospital patient, returning at 10:16.

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disabled truck returns valid to Roger A. Johnson out of Staunton on a black 2005 Chevrolet pickup. He is clear valid, born in 04, does have a temporary deal.

3. We did just receive a 911, 720 South Washington Street in Bunker Hill at the laundromat. Caller advised she cleans the laundromat last night and today. There's been a female wandering around wearing a black tank top, white shorts. 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
2: First will be my driver, female, on Illinois. Last of Johnson, common spelling. First of Robert Ocean David, John Ida Adam, middle A Adam, 317 of 04. File number if needed.

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ambulance respond for a 55-year-old male having chest pain for the last 5 minutes at 317 North Walnut Street in Litchfield. 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
1: 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Just start feeling this morning.
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1: 10-4. 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She did advise she had some kind of medication that she did throw in the garbage before she left.

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2: Raymond Harville Ambulance, respond for an EMS call for 78-year-old male, abdominal pain for the last couple of days at 10367 North 22nd Avenue, Harville. 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
1: One D O L F A N one. I'm on 111 north of Modesto at the wind farm.

0: flag valid to Anita Hayes and Heather Turner out of Waverly on a black 21 Chevy utility. Nina, born in 53, is valid. Heather, born in 70, is valid. Both are clear.
1: 10-4, I'll be out.

ambulance. 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

0: break 3 Lincoln 42 en route to Hillsboro, 1136.
1: 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Did you copy us en route?
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0: 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Last name Johnson, first name Rajay, R-O-D-J-A-I. 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

Ghost, you've been out there, ambulance. Ghost, you've been out there, ambulance. Here needs to respond. 109 East 3rd North Street. 109 East 3rd North Street, Mount Olive. 78-year-old male fell, hit his face on the concrete. He is bleeding. Attention, Ghost, you've been out there, ambulance. Ghost, you've been out there, ambulance. Here needed to respond. 109 East 3rd North Street, 109 East 3rd North Street, Mount Olive. 78-year-old male fell, hit his face on the concrete. He is bleeding. Time and page 1212, McKibben County 911, clear.

patient update. 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

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Me 3F Frank, A Adam, H Henry, P Paul, O Ocean, J John, A Adam, B Boy, R Robert, 28052.

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1: Hello, white male, last name Geisen, G. George, E. Edward, I. Ida, S. Sam, E. Edward, and Nora. First name Nathan, and Nora, Adam, T. Tom, H. Henry, Adam, and Nora. No initial W. William, W. William, date of birth, 2/11/2008, 2/11/2008.

response for a four-month-old. The respondent is breathing. 312 North Harrison, Litchfield. Litchfield Ambulance, response for a four-month-old child is breathing but not acting appropriate at 312 North Harrison in Litchfield. 911 clear, 1239.

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0: A-16 around. In route 1240.

Attention Prairie Land Ambulance. Prairie Land Ambulance here, needed to respond. 333 South Wrightson Street, Verdon, Sunrise Skilled Nursing, on the north side of the building for a 76-year-old male, possible sepsis. Attention Prairie Land Ambulance. Prairie Land Ambulance here, needed to respond. 333 South Wrightson Street, Verdon, Sunrise, on the north side of the building for a 76-year-old male, possible sepsis, time of page 1242, McCubbin County, 911, clear.

ambulance respond for an EMS call for 79-year-old female fall with hip pain and a skin tear on the ring finger at Montgomery Nursing Rehab, 9086 Route 127 in Taylor Springs. Hillsborough Ambulance respond for an EMS call. 79-year-old female fall with hip pain, skin tear on the ring finger

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1: 10-4.

0: We just received another call referencing that female in the laundromat in Bunker Hill. Caller advised she wasn't doing anything, just looked unwell.
1: 10-4.

Final offer, sir. Copy 2 out of Missouri. By DL number on the first one. MRA 2000 5309.

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I also sent you a message with more information if you could try to run those.

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0: For 43, I was still unable to get a return on that mail. The VIN returns active to a Mandy McGuire out of Waterloo, Illinois, on a 2006 white van, Ford.

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1: Can you respond to 9161 Brown Lane Gillespie? 9161 Brown Lane Gillespie. 1017 advises Michael is at her residence and he is not supposed to be there. He has been told he is not allowed on the property.

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1: 10-4, you say the traffic sounds echoey?
0: Yes.
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2: Attention, SWAT ambulance, you've been requested to transfer Anderson CR 16, Meridian Village. 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
1: 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I also have a pending call for you.
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0: 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Your facility was 195 on all fuel, be on scene.
1: 10-4.

Attention Gillespie, Vanilla Ambulance, Gillespie, Vanilla Ambulance, you need to respond, 204 Francis Street, 204 Francis Street, Gillespie, 86-year-old female, not awake, not breathing.

Gillespie Bedell Ambulance. You need to respond 204 Francis Street, Gillespie. 86-year-old female, not awake, not breathing. Time of page is 1437, McCoupin County, 911 clear.

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0: 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I'm at the residence.
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CPR in progress. Being requested by Gillespie Benelde.

0: Gillespie Fire Department. Gillespie Fire Department, you need respond 204 Francis Street, Gillespie, 86-year-old female, not awake, not breathing. CPR in progress. You're being requested by Gillespie Bunnell. Time of page is 1442, Macoupin County, now.
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0: Ten four.

Prairie Land Ambulance to our rescue. Prairie Land Ambulance to our rescue. You're needed to respond. 304 South Harrison Street, 304 South Harrison Street, Girard, 32-year-old male, difficulty breathing.

ambulance Gerard Rescue, Prairie Land Ambulance Gerard Rescue. I need to respond 304 South Harrison Street, 304 South Harrison Street, Gerard, 32-year-old male, difficulty breathing, town page 1443, McCoupin County, 911 clear.

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0: The mail that is being brought up to our facility, was he the driver?
1: Negative. He was the passenger. The driver will be at Montauk 2 on the way to the scale house.
0: 10-4.
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0: 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Gillespie Benilde Ambulance, Dorchester Fire. You need to respond to the area of 14419 Route 16, Gillespie, for an automatic crash notification. Time and page is 1516, Macoupin County, 911 clear.
1: Attention, Vernon Fire Department. Vernon Fire Department, you're needed to respond. Ball Road, just south of Crown 2 Mine. Ball Road, just south of Crown 2 Mine. Gerard. Right, combine on fire. Attention, Vernon Fire Department. Vernon Fire Department, you're needed to respond. Ball Road, just south of Crown 2 Mine Road, Ball Road.

0: just south of Crown 2 Mine Road for a combine fire. Time of page 1516, Macoupin County, 911 clear.
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0: McCoupin.
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0: Affirmative. I sent you a call reference criminal trespass at the housing, 340 South Harrison Street. Black male took off walking with a purple shirt,

0: 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Says that the truck squad is ready when we are.
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1: Go ahead.
2: Bird C1 will be en route.
1: 10, 4, 15, 26. Go ahead.
2: We just talked to the officer on scene. We're still looking around, but we haven't found anything yet. They said they haven't found anything either, so.
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1: 10-4.

0: 22. 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
0: 4 is on scene, we'll be investigating.
1: 10, 4, 15,
0: 29. MAC, tanker 2, same traffic.
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0: 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There was no wreck, and all Dorchester units are back in service.

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0: 911, Virgin Tanker 2 is going to be 10-8.
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0: 19's been released from scene by David 1. We'll be out of service for restock.

Second Tangle, you've been out there, ambulance. Ghost, you've been out there, ambulance. You're being requested for a transfer. St. Francis, Colonel Glennon, 5-month-old female. Apnic. Attention, Ghost, you've been out there, ambulance. Ghost, you've been out there, ambulance. You're being requested for a transfer. St. Francis to Cardinal Glennon. St. Francis to Cardinal Glennon. 5-month-old female. Apnic. Time of page 1556. McKibben County, 911. Clear.

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0: Prince bowed to Justin Yon out of Royal Lakes on a silver 2002 Honda Carryall. 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

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For a 75-year-old male, fell off his bike, has an injury to his arm. Time of page 1648, Macoupin County, I'm all clear.

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1: 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That's Sammy. Edward, B-Boy, Adam. S-A-M-T, Tom, I-O-Shin, Nora. 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

0: It's going to be 10-8 from here. 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
1: 10-4.

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1: Sterling, get 19.
0: 19, go ahead.
1: 19, I'll be arriving at St. Francis.
0: 10-4, 1659.
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0: 10-4.

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You need to respond. 610 Southwest Street, Carlinville. 610 Southwest Street, Carlinville. 87-year-old female with a UTI, is weak and has a fever.

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Glisbound Ambulance and Carnival Rescue, you need to respond. 610 Southwest Street, Carnival. 610 Southwest Street, Carnival. 87-year-old female with a UTI. Is weak and has a fever. Time of page 1712, Pickup and County Clear.

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2: Rugby Trail in Litchfield. Excuse me, for a 59-year-old female who's fallen. She advised she fell around 1 o'clock today. The top of her foot is changing colors and she can't put any weight on it. Litchfield ambulance unit responded 16084 Rugby Trail in Litchfield for a 59-year-old female who's fallen. Advised she fell around 1 o'clock today. The top of her foot is turning colors and she cannot put any weight on her foot. And when clear is 1723.

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0: 54 Enslow Road, Wagner. 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They're unsure if anyone is currently there.
1: I'm in the bottoms. I'm not getting good radio reception. 10-9.
0: Or Enslow Road, Wagner. Caller advised someone has been trespassing on their property and gone through their items. They were unsure if anyone was still on the property.
1: 10-4.

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1: Stretch for 43. I did just assign Mary 11 a call. 21554 Inslow Road, Wagner. I'll advise someone has trespassed on the property and gone through all their items. They were unsure if anyone was still currently on the property.
0: 10-4.

0: 11. 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
1: 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En route to St. Francis, 1758.

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1: Can you start a call for us for a non-emergent transfer from St. Francis to Hillsborough Hospital back to St. Francis? 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

Scott and Ambulance. Scott and Ambulance, you're needed to respond for Madison County, 217 West Franklin Street, 217 West Franklin Street, Warden, 72-year-old female, diabetic, not feeling well. Ambulance, you're needed to respond, 217 West Franklin Street, 217 West Franklin Street, Warden, 72-year-old female, diabetic, not feeling well, Thomas Page, 1825, McKibben County, 911, clear.

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0: 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Did you all look at this 2 mile time slot on this property?